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1: 1411.
0: Ma'am, we just got a report of a wrong-way driver on Route 9 westbound, but driving eastbound. It's going to be a black SUV. Called in by passerby.
1: Appreciate you. Have a general area on Route 9?
0: Affirmative. They called in stating it was near Edmonds Road. The ping location on 911 states it's closest to Upway. That's for 1407.
2: 1407 responded from the station.
3: Control, just to confirm, that is eastbound in the westbound lane.
0: Affirmative, sir. Eastbound on the westbound lane.
3: Received. I am 9 west at Old Route 9 currently.
4: Responding officers, be advised, the RP did state that the vehicle would proceed forward but then kept stopping and attempting to reverse. I think they realized their mistake. However, they were still heading the wrong way.
3: Okay.

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1: 1411.
0: Any other calls or just one?
1: Just one then.

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1: Go ahead, I'm 9 at Kingsbury.
0: I've just gone from Cedar to Kingsbury on the westbound lane and nothing showing.
1: Appreciate.
2: Do we have any description on the vehicle?
3: Sir, that vehicle description was a black SUV, unknown make or model. I just called the RP back. They are no longer inside of the vehicle. They stated last seen they were reversing toward a side street. They may have attempted to turn around.
2: Proceed.

0: 14-11.
1: Sounds like Officer Gaffney checked westbound. I just went down eastbound. Nothing showing unless 14-18 has anything further.
2: To Wellesley Control, I got nothing showing either. I checked some of the side streets as well.
3: Received.

0: 14-07, the Wellesley Control.
1: 07.
0: Where was this vehicle last seen?
1: The caller originally reported 9 at Edmonds, last seen 9 at Upway.
0: Roger.

0: 7 to Wellesley Control. I'm going to be checking on a black SUV in the Sun Life parking lot. It's going to be mass reg LV99526. That's Lima Victor 99526.
1: Victor.
2: 1411's over there.

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1: 207.
0: You can show me clear. Check 9 east and west from Kingsbury to the Newton line with nothing showing.
1: Please.

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1: 1418.
0: The temple check's okay.
1: Okay.

0: 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What was the control?
1: Off the barrels.
0: I'll be off my detail with Cruiser 1425.
1: Received.

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Check's okay.

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1: I'm going to be in front of 20 Elmwood Road, removing a small tree branch from the roadway.
0: Received.

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1: 1407.
0: It moves off to the side. If you could just leave a message for the DPW to grab it in the morning.
1: Reset.

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1: What was the 1416 seater by 9?
0: Route 9 eastbound at 95 for a two-car MVA, getting you more details. Give him a minute.

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1: 1460, go ahead.
0: It's involving a Dodge Durango and a Ford Focus. There is significant damage to the vehicle. It doesn't appear to be any injury. They are located in the right lane. What was the control of the 1418?
1: Wellesley, 1418, Cedar and Charles. I'm en route to that crash as well.
0: Received.

0: Wellesley, 1416, Wellesley, sold.
1: 1416.
0: That appears to be at least three vehicles, and I am on arrival.
1: Received, sir. Wellesley Control, the 1416.
0: Go ahead.
1: Sir, out of an abundance of caution, we're going to send fire and medics as well.
0: Received, thank you.

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0: Bexley Fire Alarm is dispatching. Q3. Engine 2. Car 3. Medic 1. Motor vehicle crash fluid spill. 93 Worcester Street. Wellesley Fire Alarm is dispatching. Q3. Engine 2. Car 3. Medic 1. Motor vehicle crash fluid spill. 93 Worcester Street. Timeout. 2235.
1: Medic 1, heavy on responding, Route 9 at 95 for a 3-car NBA, possible injury, 2237.
2: 1418, you're oiling control.
3: 1418.
2: Can you start roadside for 2?
3: Receive, sir, Durango and the focus. Roger.
2: Wellesley, 1460, Wells Control.
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1: First is going to be Master Edge 5, X-ray Whiskey Alpha 63, again 5XWA 63, on a white SUV, copy one.
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0: Copy two.
1: I'll get you operators in a second.
0: Roger.
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3: Operations, got a fire alarm, medic one.
2: Medic one.
3: Is that going to be eastbound or westbound on 9?
2: So that's eastbound on 9, just prior to the ramp.

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0: Car 3 to Engine 2 and Medic 1, there's room in front of the cruisers, between the cruisers and my car. Engine 2 has...

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1: 1416.
0: I have operator generated a copy.
1: You can proceed, sir.
0: The Durango will be owner up, and the Ford will be operated by New York 824-159-106. Again, New York 824-159-106.
1: Proceed.
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0: 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E-transporting one party just over the Newton line, starting mileage 524.1, again 524.1.
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Wellesley, 1416 Wellesley Control. Ending mileage 528.0, again 528.0. That part is dropped at the Cheesecake Factory, just over the town line. And a civil was issued to the operator of the Ford. I'll file on that crash report.

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0: Order, Yuko, stop Route 9 West, just past Audubon with Mass Reg 2, Yanko. Yankee Echo, Foxtrot 43, that was 2YEF43 on a gray Mercedes sedan.
1: Received.
0: 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Western Road by Route 9.
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1: Wellesley, 1420, Pleasant Street.
0: Can you check Central Street after Weston Road, closer to the stores, on the westbound side for Port of Bay water cap that's upside down on the roadway?

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1: Ready, sir. I'm clear.

0: Charlie 1420, 2 on Central.
1: Funny.
0: I'll be off in the area on Central Street.

Charlie 1420, Charles Control. No sign of anything between Western Road and Grove Street. I will check the other end of Central Street. Go ahead, sir. There's nothing showing from the native line to Western Road. Appreciate it. Thank you, sir.

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0: 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So you notify the water department to come out and try to fix that. It's located on the center line of the two lines heading westbound.

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1: Q301.
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1: Testing with any other portables on the air?
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1: E202, test okay, loud and clear. 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

Hensley fire alarm is dispatching. Q3, engine 4, engine 1, car 3, fire, commercial fire alarm, 53 Central Street. Wellesley fire alarm is dispatching. Q3, engine 4, engine 1, car 3, fire, commercial fire alarm, 53 Central Street. Timeout, 8:04.

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1: 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Business name given was Wilder for a general fire alarm at 806.

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1: responding. Responding, all apparatus on for 53 through 61 Central Street, Wilder. 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

0: 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I'm holding car 3, engine 1 only.
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0: On the road parking checks, okay?

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I'll be off of my park and walk at Linden Square.

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0: Leslie 1415, what's the control?
1: Attention.
0: I'll be off on selected traffic enforcement, with or at Weston.

What can I take? 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Two animal control town bylaw citations were issued, and two 10-day quarantines were issued.

0: still answering.
1: Motor vehicle stop, Central Street at Wesley College. It's going to be on Mass Reg 3 Romeo Delta Hotel 143 RDH 14 on a gray Honda sedan.

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1: 1415, answer.
0: Ma'am, to be advised, 3 Romeo Delta Hotel 14 is coming back expired to a gray Honda Accord.
1: Roger, I have that. Thank you.

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1: 815.
0: I'll be clear of the stop. There'll be a written warning issued to the RO. 815.

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Wellesley 1415, the Wellesley Control. Motor vehicle stop, Winston Road at Lafayette. It's going down Massage 5 Echo, Whiskey November 445 EWN 44 on a blue Mazda, and I have the expired leg status.

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Weekly fire alarm is dispatching. Engine 2. Medic 1. Medical. General. 3 Burke Lane. Wellesley fire alarm is dispatching. Engine 2. Medic 1. Medical. General. 3 Burke Lane. Timeout. 9:27.

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1: Heavy, I'm responding 3 Burke Lane. It's going to be apartment 103 for the 44-year-old female with a racing heart rate, also with shortness of breath. She's home with her husband, 929.

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1: Engine 2, heavy arm responding, all apparatus on responding, 3 Bark Lane, apartment 103 for the 44-year-old female with a racing heartbeat and shortness of breath with a headache. 930.
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4: I'll be clear of the stop. It'll be a written warning issued to the RO.

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2: 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Going to be on Mass Reg 5 Golf Tango Zulu 775 GTC 77 on a blue Subaru SUV.
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0: Institute is going to be clear. I'm going to do it while in the hospital. Terminate and direct lane command.
1: Have 1, 2, Newton Wellesley Hospital. Have you terminate command 930. Wellesley Patrol answering.
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0: Lovely, 1415, the Wellesley Control.
1: 15.
0: I'll be clear to stop. Written warning issued to NASA LN Sierra 876-22310, S876-22310.

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0: Motor vehicle stop, 9 West, just prior to Sprague. Mass Reg 5, Romeo, Yankee Golf 245, RYG 24. I have the expired reg on a black Range Rover.
1: Roger.
0: 1410, Mosley Control.
1: Okay.
0: Clear all file, RIN warning issued to the operator of the Grayley.

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0: I will be out on a traffic post, Cottonwood at Twitchell. Sorry, Clifford at Twitchell.

0: 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Medical One, transporting one Newton Wellesley.
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Every fire alarm is dispatching. Engine 2. Ambulance 1. Medical. General. 173 Worcester Street. Wellesley Fire Alarm is dispatching. Engine 2. Ambulance 1. 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Timeout. 9:57.

0: find out how medical and arriving at the hospital.
1: One arriving at the hospital, 959.
2: Postal 228, fire alarm.
1: Enter
2: 228. Egan Charles responding to 173 Worcester Street for the medical.
1: 228, Tony responding at
3: 959. Engine 2 to fire alarm. Engine 2 is on responding.
1: Who's responding? All apparatus on for 173 Worcester Street. Newton Wellesley Primary Care is going to be room number 16. This is for a 76-year-old male with a low heart rate. He is conscious and alert at 959.

0: As so far as not conducting the daily radio suction availability, suction with all engines.
1: Okay, one.
0: Belmont. Thing with brain three.
1: You want to watch.
0: Buck line.
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0: Falling ten.
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0: Chelsea.
1: Chelsea, okay, 101.
0: Dedham. Section with Dedham. Everett.
1: Okay, 2-1.
0: Malden.
1: 0-0.
0: Madford.
1: Madford. Madford test okay. We'll pump a lot of them.
0: Noah's.

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0: Worcester Street, command the fire alarm. Engine 2 will be clear. A ambulance 228 will be transporting one to the Newton Wellesley. Command terminated.
1: Clear 228 to take one to Newton Wellesley. Command terminated. 10-12.

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1: 8-5-8.
0: It's going to be 4-5 Ravine, sir. 45. Wells to control to 1416.
1: 1416, I have 45 Ravine.

0: 1416 to 1428. I have an unsecure back door.
1: 30 seconds.
0: Roger. 1416, what is the control? Do you have that?
2: We have it. Officer D. Johnson, all the control. City Chendo.
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1: Okay, the house is checked. 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Both units are clear.

Town 4 to fire alarm. I'll be conducting a test on box 21. No need for a response. 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
1: Carport.
0: We just had that come in on the digitizer, 487-503 Washington Street.
1: Received, thank you.

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Car 4 answering, go ahead. Box 2634 at 71 Oakland Street needs to be taken out. Are you available for that?

0: closing control to 1419. Ma'am, could you give me a 2 at dispatch?
1: Yeah, 4 to 5 headquarters. Headquarters, anyway. 71 Oakland Street is out of service.

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0: ma'am, can you give David a phone call? His number's in the narrative. He'd like to speak to an officer regarding possible damage to his vehicle after having it serviced at Nissan.
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So, TMS on out.

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0: Sir, if you could step in the lobby to speak to two parties, it's going to be about a fundraiser.
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0: Sir, if you'd like to step into dispatch, I can give you more information beforehand.
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0: There's going to be 500 Washington Street for a two-car motor vehicle accident with a Metro West van. No injuries.
1: Received. Do you know if anyone was on the van?
0: Affirmative. They were moving when it happened.
2: Wellesley 1417 to Wellesley 1410.
1: Go ahead.
2: I can take that for you if you're tied up in report.
1: That would be excellent. Thank you, ma'am. I appreciate it.
0: Control has that.

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0: Lovely 1415 to Lovely Control. Where exactly are those vehicles located?
1: They said that they were on Wash right outside of St. Paul's Church.
0: Roger. Roger, I see those vehicles. I'll be off with them.

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2: Vehicle 1 is going to be Mass Reg Mike Whiskey Romeo Tango 213 MWRT 213 on a white bus. And the operator is going to be Mass OLN Sierra 31871507 F31871507. Copy 1.
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2: The second vehicle is going to be Mass Reg 2 November Delta Kilo 87 2NDK 87 on a gray Honda Pilot. And the operator is going to be Mass OLN Sierra Alpha 6751079 SA 6751079. Copy 2.
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0: 1428 to Orleans Hill.
1: 1428.
0: I'm going to be clear. Nobody's here. I'll be clear.
1: Steve, there was car 3 only. He just called the others off. You're probably all good to stand up.
0: Roger, standing now.

0: to McDonald's. To Wellesley Control.
1: To McDonald's.
0: I'll be clear my details.

Wellesley 1415 to Wellesley Control. I'll be clear. I'll file, and a written warning was issued to Maso Olen, Sierra Alpha 6751079, SA 6751079.

0: Clothing Store, 1415. Ma'am, it's going to be 859 Worcester Street. Got a call from Brigham and Women's Hospital stating that a voicemail was left from one of their patients who lives there. She's an 80-year-old female. First name is Zagrita, last name Demis. They said that they could hear her on the line. It sounded like she was in crisis and being yelled at by another female in the background. It doesn't sound like it was a direct voicemail to them, but they just wanted somebody to check her.
1: Roger, 59 Worcester Street.
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0: Receive.
2: Car 3.
3: Sir, just checking on your status at Walnut Street. We have another call for smoke showing from a basement we're about to put out.
2: Okay, put that out. Car 3 will be clearing up momentarily.

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Engine 1. Fire. Residential fire alarm. 19 Pembroke Road. Wellesley fire alarm is dispatching. Q3. Engine 4. 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

0: Car 2 to car 3.
1: Good.
0: You want me to start restarting that way?
1: Yeah, I'm leaving Walnut Street now. If you want to head that way, you'll probably get there before me.
0: Okay, to car 2.
1: Car 3 is responding.
2: Car 3 showing you're responding to number 19 Pembroke Road for the smoke showing from the basement at 1348.

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1: Go ahead.
0: We just finished. We're back pulling in the station. Do you want us to respond to that?
1: Yeah, well, just start heading that way.
2: We're speaking with her daughter right now, who said she's home alone at the house. 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
3: 781-801-4878.
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0: 1428.
1: Plus 5, no, there is a smoke condition within the house. It's something to possibly do with the central vac overheating, still running.
0: Receive, we'll update them now.
2: Cal 3.
0: Just an update from the officer on scene. There is a smoke condition in the home. Upon first sight, it appears it may be some kind of issue with the HVAC or heating system.
2: Okay, to Cal 3.
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0: See nothing showing from two sides at 1352.

0: 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This is a problem with the central vac unit. It's been unplugged.
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0: Mosley, 1415, Wellesley Control. 1415.
1: Both units will be clear. We spoke with the party over the phone, and she's at a nursing home in Carlisle. She's okay, and we also spoke with her mother.
0: Mercy.
2: To Wellesley 1428. If you need something for traffic up there, just let me know.
3: Car 3 to Barlow.
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3: 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That was an accidental fault. 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
0: 60 Grove Street outside of the building for a report of an 84-year-old female who fell with an arm injury. This was called in by her grandson, not on scene. He did state there is a language barrier, just so you have it, but she's conscious and alert.
1: Received 60 Grove.
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1: Engine 1 to fire alarm, engine 1 responding. Do you have an apartment number for that?
0: A medical showing you both responding. This is going to be out front of the building. It's an 84-year-old female who fell complaining of an arm injury. It was called in by her grandson, not on scene, who advised there is a language barrier at 1430.
1: 3 states, thank you.
2: Evan Arnold Road for the medical pendant alarm. 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
0: Wellesley 1417, Wellesley Control.
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2: 1415, Walker Prescott.
1: Ma'am, 1428 is going to head to 7 Arnold. You can stand down.
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0: We have a female that we're going to be assessing.
2: Sorry, I'm off there. I got us in, and she did fall. I'll make the notification.
3: 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Thank you.

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2: Onward Road Command to fire alarm. Engine 2 will be clear. Medics obtained patient refusal. Command terminated.
1: 2 clear. Medics obtaining refusal. Command terminated. 14.

0: New medic to Wellesley Fire.
1: Fire man to New medic to.
0: Clear with the refusal, returning to Newt.
1: Newt medic to clear with a refusal. Thank you. 1459.
0: 1428. I'm going to be clear. 7.
2: Sir, if you could head over to 45 Central Street, London Harness & Co. It's going to be for a larceny report.
3: To Wellesley Control. We're going to be clear of 866 Washington. Accidental by homeowner, and I can take Central Street. That's on me.
2: Received. Wellesley Control to 1428. You have that?
0: I have that, and if you could just put me tied up for a few minutes, I got to speak with the sergeant.
2: Received.

0: Lovely, 1415 to Lovely Control.
1: 1415.
0: I'm going to take the 45 Central Street for 1410. Is that a phone call or an in-person?
1: It's going to be in-person. They have security footage.
0: Roger.

Mosley 1417, Mosley Control. 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
0: Wilby clear of the school crossing.

14-15, all vehicle control. I'll be clear on all file. I don't need the report number over here.

Berkeley fire alarm is dispatching. Medic 1. Medical. Respiratory distress. 232 May Street. Needham. Wellesley fire alarm is dispatching. Medic 1. Medical. Respiratory distress. 232 May Street. Timeout. 1617.

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1: Medic 1 on responding. Mutual aid to the town of Needham, 232 May Street, where a 20-year-old female having a rigidity episode with difficulty breathing.

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0: Medic 1's on scene and need him.
1: On scene and need him.

0: Officer Drafton answering. I'm going to be in 1418.
1: Read you, sir. Could you head towards Route 9 by the Natick line? We just have a transfer call coming in for an erratic slash aggressive operator. Plate given 6 Juliet Papa Kilo 88 again 6 JPK 88. Complaint is tailgating. And I believe they were yelling at the RP too. We're trying to gather more now.
0: Received.

0: Hotel 2-14-18.
1: Lovely, 14-18.
0: Sir, continue that way for now. It does sound like they may have gotten off on a side street still in Natick. We're just trying to get a little more info. If you want to just continue that way, but they may still be in Natick.
1: Appreciate
0: it. Natick is sending units to the area as well.

0: You've held 1418.
1: 12 lead 1418.
0: Sir, you can turn down. They are still in Natick, stopped in front of a residence, and Natick PD is en route.
1: Received.

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0: Can we have an engine to our box 8133? It's going to be 350 Prospect Street, the Belmont Hill School, for a fire alarm activation.
1: That'll be our engine 4.
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0: 1405, Washington Cliff.
1: Sir, we got a call from a resident of 9 Emerson Road stating that there is a black male wearing a pink sweatsuit asking people if there is a restroom nearby. Seems to be disturbing a few houses. If you wouldn't mind trying to speak with that party. Last seen at the corner of Emerson and Walnut.
0: Roger.

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1: Lovely 1418, Weston and Elmwood.
0: Sir, we got a call from a resident at 40 William Street complaining of a red Aston Martin with New York plates speeding up and down William Street.
1: Received, William Street.
0: Control 1403.

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1: 216.
0: I'm Wellesley, that Wash is returning to the station. I can get my cruiser head that way.
1: Wellesley control, 1416. You can disregard that. One car response.
0: Received.

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1: I didn't see anyone on Walnut Street. I'm checking Emerson down to Route 9 now.
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0: I think I may have just seen them over on Damien.
1: Excellent, I'm on Damien now.

1411, Noah, Police Control. 1411. You can show me clear. 1405 will give you the specifics, but I believe he's a solicitor for a nonprofit. 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He didn't ask to use their restroom, he asked them where the nearest restroom was, but there are seven of them in the area that began picked up at 8 o'clock this evening.

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0: Disregard, you're a little closer.
1: Roger.

0: outside the upper level building. We are sharing companies if you have a response as well. 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Confirming you want us to respond as well.
1: Affirmative, sir. 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
0: Copy that. Open up.
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1: Well, Z 1416, London at Kingsbury.
0: There got a report of two youths on e-bikes doing wheelies on the spray field.
1: Received. Wellesley 1418 to Wellesley Control.
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0: You should be clear. 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

0: Charles Lake 1. I'm answering Medic 1.
1: Medic 1 is heading up to Newton Wellesley to restock some narcotics. We will be in service from the hospital.
0: Receive Medic 1. 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We'll be available.

Wellesley's 1418 to Wellesley Control. 1418. I'm going to be out selective enforcement, Weston Road, under Route 9.

0: 12 Beach Charlie Unit, full auto Sherman, for Masteridge, Bravo, Romeo, Uniform, Sierra, Hotel, Romeo, BRUSHR, 2018 Tesla model, color white, adjacent Tubo, Sierra 1544-3072, Sierra 1544-3072, for violation of an RO, PC to arrest. Units to acknowledge, while we control the 1418.
1: Wellesley 1418 has it, Weston at 9.
0: 1416.
1: Wellesley 1416, I copy direct from Route 9 by the United Town Line.
0: 1405.
2: 1405, I copy direct from Washington Chapel, please.
0: 1411.
1: 1411 has it, 9 West by Cedar.
0: 1403. Units have it, 1844.

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0: 11 to Wall Street.
1: Okay.
0: 11. I'll be out on a traffic post, Washington Street by Clay.

more than out there at 1075 in Sharon. I'm a 38-mile drive. Company's report, lead body fight is knocked down. 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
0: Washington Cliffs, Mass Road 7, Charlie Victor Hotel 277, CVH 27 on a gray BMW SUV.